It's impossible for my tiny brain to ignore the fact that 2 minutes and 35 seconds is all Linkin Park ever needed for one step closer to the edge, and I'm about to break.

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Badass banger called Highway to Hell is in your very near future, but we've got some heavy lifting to do. It's time for Bad Man, courtesy of Disturbed on 98 Rock.

song called Awaken. The authors would be Breaking Benjamin. Let's spend some time with AC/DC, and then we will cross paths with Breaking Benjamin. We're also going to be talking about Veterans Appreciation Month on 98 Rock.

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0: Giggles is the one that said, hey, Klang, break out Awaken from Breaking Benjamin or else. 98 Rock is Tampa Bay's rock station. We're going to go 3 days grace, and then we're going to play music from a band who, 3 weeks from Friday, will drop their next record. The song I will play for you is called Safe and Sound. I want to thank our veterans. 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
1: 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And I am so very proud of him. He is my oldest child, and he deserves everything he can get. Thank you.
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I'm not doing it. There's no way I'm not going to be thinking about Three Days Grace's performance at 98 Rock Fest. We've got 3 weeks until 3 weeks from Friday until Shinedown drops a brand new record. This song will be on it. Hell yeah, it will.

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0: Please be advised, tonight's Klinger Show does not include the use of any blueberry blumpkins, but I do have Falling in Reverse and a keyword worth $1,000 in minutes.
1: Yeah.

There are like three or four Fridays in a row that are going to be spectacular for new music. The end of the month, of course, Shinedown. A week later, Evanescence. A week after that, Sublime. I've got Evanescence and Afterlife in just a couple of minutes.

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0: Well, as a longtime Evanescence fan, I am looking forward to buying that record, supporting a band that that I've been a fan of for a very long time. First Friday in June, we'll get it. That's Afterlife. This is 98 Rock, Tampa Bay's rock station. I do have some Scorpions. I also want to put in the Sounds of Disturbed's I Will Not Break. Now, I am going to be asking your ears to do some damn heavy lifting.
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I never want to miss an opportunity to thank them for cramming all of that delightful goodness into a 2 minute and 41 second song.

0: Well, friends, the month of May, and it's May 4th, Star Wars Day. Also, my wedding anniversary. We did not have a Star Wars themed wedding, but it was a delightful wedding for sure. 8 years of wedding bliss. It's 98 Rock, Tampa Bay's rock station. 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

Tonight's Clicker Show does not include the use of a ride on a Black Hawk helicopter, although that would be badass. I do have Architects after the sounds of Pink Floyd.

I need to say what's up to a guy named Matt and his wife Jennifer. 98 Rock is Tampa Bay's rock station. They were, well, they're both married now. They've been married since 2018. And they met here in Tampa, born and raised, and they are moving to Key Largo. He is going to drive a dive boat, and she is a dive instructor, and they're going to leave in 2 more weeks. And I think that is spectacular. Good news for you. Even in Largo, you can crank up 98 Rock on the iHeartRadio app. Woo-hoo!

I do smell like fajitas. They have fajitas in the vending machine that at this point were on sale for 99 cents because they were 2 weeks past their expiration date. This is Pierce the Veil. Hell yeah. So far, so fake.

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the song Kerosene. Do you like that? The band Warning? They've been around for a hot second. This is Magnolia Park. And then I want to play Drag Me, the Authors, From Ashes to New on 98 New Rock.

I'm here for that, man. Ice Nine Kills with McKenna Grace twisting the knife. Let's go music from President, Destroy Me, and then on to Volbeat on 98 Rock.

True or false? Every time Volbeat goes into a studio, what they hit record on turns to gold. That's a perfect example. Demonic Depression. This is pretty reckless. Do you guys have time? 3.5 minutes of a song called When I Wake Up.

I do ask almost every damn time. I'm probably getting on your nerves, but wondering if you are a fan of the new Sublime. That's a song called Until the Sun Explodes, a record of the same name out the second Friday in June. I've got Papa Roach on 98 Rock in minutes. Woo-hoo!

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Did you know that alligators can grow up to 15 feet? Most of them got 4 feet, though. 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

Okay, homie, all this is new music. 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

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The show is on August 15th. 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

Let's see what kind of snippet of stand-up comedy I can find in the joke machine here on National Astronaut Day. Coming up a few minutes away here. Sail from AWOL Nation. Good morning. It's Crash on 98 Rock.

0: Hey, while Nation Sale and 98 Rock, I alluded to it earlier, National Astronaut Day, and comedian Sheng Wang recorded this one right as the Artemis was coming back last month. Here's him talking about the moon in space for your first laugh.
1: Wake up on the wrong side of the bed. Need a laugh? Well, homie, we got you. Grab a coffee. Let's chuckle. 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
2: When there's kids on the scene, the hang will be less predictable. Things happen. The other day, I'm at my friend's house. It's a bunch of bros having beers on the fire pit in the backyard. It's a fun, silly time. That's when, out of nowhere, no context, your kid just run up on you and they hit you with a question about science in front of everybody. Now it's quiet. Now my friend is struggling to explain how the moon works. I'm nervous. For him, I know he know we listening too. We would like to know as well. That's a good question. Hey, why is it like that? We don't know the answer, but we actively judging his response. You know, because when your friend explains stuff to the kids, sometimes they have to dumb it down. But then sometimes you realize, oh no, my friend is dumb.
1: 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Dude, I think we all need a little help on this one.
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kinds of options we can go with as far as the word of the day. Coming up at 6:05, rock, paper, scissors. I mean, you got National Teacher Day, Cinco de Mayo, National Astronaut Day. We were just talking about that earlier. National Silence the Shame Day as well. So, I don't know. What would the word of the day suggest it? Might use it coming up at 6:05. This is Metallica on 98 Rock.

hate it when someone turns the music down in the car to speak. 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

Jarvis in Pinellas County says you got to go with something with Cinco de Mayo for the word of the day. So I'm taking your suggestions on this, all right? 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

New Theory of a Dead Man. It's Barricade on 98 Rock, Tampa Bay's rock station. It's Crash. Don't forget, you got opportunities at winning that Spring Cha-Ching Cash coming up at 9:10. We've had some local winners. Nationwide keyword, 9:10. 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You got an hour to wait around and see if you won $1,000. You get a $1,000 phone call. You see a phone call. You don't recognize it. Answer it. Might be a $1,000 phone call. And if you don't win it, 12 more chances until 9:10 tonight. All right? It's fun. Who knows? You might hit it today. That being said, I think the most fun headline I've seen is there's a new service that connects couples to strangers who want to crash their wedding. Yeah, the idea is that couples fill their seats for the last-minute cancellations on there. What could possibly go wrong with that one there? Other trending stories as well. By the way, the Star Goddess podcast from yesterday, if you're a Star Wars nerd or you like to make fun of Star Wars nerds, you got to catch it. All right? It's very informative. She assigns a lot of the characters in Star Wars the astrological signs to see what yours is. One of the members of the show is not happy with theirs. All right? I'll say that in the first look of Star Goddess coming up here for the day. About 20 minutes away on 98 Rock. Woo!

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8: Yes. Happy Cinco de Mayo 2026, everybody.
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10: Yo.
9: And happy birthday to anybody celebrating today, like Adele, who turns 38.
8: All right.
9: Henry Cavill is 43.
8: Is he the best Superman?
9: Is he?
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9: Daniel Fishel, a.k.a. Topanga from Boy Meets World, turns 45. Tina Yothers of Family Ties turns 53. Kurt Loder turns 81. And very happy, happy birthday to my man, my fiance, Daniel, who's celebrating today as well as Corey, who loves to drop us talkbacks. Amazing fan of the show. We just absolutely love him.
8: Happy birthday, guys. Happy birthday if it's your birthday. The Astrological Outlook from the Star Goddess. 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She assigned Star Wars characters to all the astrological signs. 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
8: All right, 6:09 with Crash and AJ, and previously on Crash and AJ, there was Rock, Paper, Scissors last week. Producer X was the champion, so he's facing AJ.
9: That's correct.
8: All right.
9: And I'm through a drought, man. I haven't won since February 17th.
8: It's back in the day.
9: So I am definitely looking for a nice rebound here. But without further ado, what are you going with today, Producer X?
21: So in honor of the high holidays, I tried to find a word that would mix between Star Wars and Cinco de Mayo, and I think I found the word. So we're going to go with Cantina.
9: Cantina.
21: Cantina. That's where Han Solo drew first, and that's where you might slam some tequila later today, the cantina.
8: So May 4th yesterday, kind of bringing back the vibe from that.
21: I'm wearing my Star Wars stuff today.
9: I
21: came prepared a day late. But
8: Andy's wearing his medal. You get a medal when you win. So you get the medal
21: for
8: the week.
21: You get a wonderful medal, and it says, I don't know if the camera might catch this, but bam.
8: There you go.
9: It's pretty awesome. What does it say?
21: It says the Crash and AJ, 98 Rock Tampa Bay Crash and AJ, Rock, Paper, Scissors.
8: There you go.
9: Nice. I, too, am going to go with a word. And that word is in honor of, you know, there's a lot of things going on in my life right now. This past week, we're going to actually happen to be in the midst of birthiversary. Just celebrating my birth. No, that's not the word I'm going with.
8: Okay.
9: We're in the midst of my birthiversary week. My birthday was last week. We got my fiance's today, our anniversary's this week, Mother's Day. So it's a big celebration. And we're also looking to rise up. Rise from the ashes, rise from all the chaos that's happening, and rise to another year. So I am going with the word ascension.
8: Okay. Ascension.
9: Ascension. I'm going to rise from what the hell is going on here, not winning since February 17th.
8: All right.
9: Okay.
8: The athletes are getting ready. They're taking their spots. This will all be on our socials, by the way.
9: Ready?
21: Yeah, I'm ready.
9: Here we go.
21: Rock, paper, scissors, shoot!
9: His scissors defeats my paper.
8: Wow.
9: I do not ascend. I am in.
21: We are going to the cantina today, boys and girls.
9: Son of a gun.
8: One person descending, one person going to a cantina.
9: Jesus.
21: Keep my medal.
9: Oh, I'm definitely going to be at the cantina.
8: Gonna drink
9: I'm
8: this
9: there
8: one
9: now.
8: Off.
9: See you guys later.
8: All right.
9: Hasta luego.
8: Here you go.
9: Gringo, let's go.
8: Word of the day. Keep track of it. Could get you day 4 passes to Welcome to Rockville. 9:30 with Crash and AJ on 98 Rock.

0: It's 6:25 with Crash and AJ on Tampa Bay's Rock Station 98 Rock. And by the way, big congratulations to everybody that's been listening to these spring cha-ching cash keywords, entering them right there at the free iHeartRadio app and at 98rock.com, because it's paying off for our 98 Rockers. Just ask Paul from Wesley Chapel, Robert of Northeast Ohio, Tanya of Clearwater one last Thursday. And then you have this lady right here, Jana, who is listening in Collins, Georgia, who heard the keyword go off at 8:10 p.m. last Wednesday.
1: Just keep trying. 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Me and my husband entered it every single time and finally got it.
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0: It's amazing how many people have been playing for years and it finally does hit. And then you have those others that hit for the very first time. You never know.
2: Yeah, the first of 13 chances comes up at 9:10. The suspense is fun. You got 13 chances till 9:10 tonight on 98 Rock.

0: 1-800-242-2234, whatever it takes there. 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
1: Yeah, including a few things you need to know involving infant formula and which Bay Area city is now issuing a boil water notice after a major water break. Water main break. We'll get to it right after this. 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
2: All right, 68 in Clearwater right now in the coastline, 64 in Tampa, high of 87 inland, pushing 90, about 86 across the coast. I mean, a good day to head out, you know, if it's in your schedule to go to the cantina, have yourself a cerveza, all right? Morning, AJ.
3: Hey, buenos dias. Good morning, although not for our friends in Oldsmar. After a major water main break has prompted city officials to issue a boil water notice for all residents.
2: Aww.
3: Yeah. So tap that water before drinking, cooking, or brushing your teeth until further notice.
2: Kind of like Mexico. You know what I'm saying?
3: Have to drink the water.
2: It's all working out perfectly.
3: Hey, heads up. If you've got a supply of 2 Platinum Premium USA infant formula, the company's now issued, has recalled more than 16,000 units of it. Due to the presence of a toxin that can cause nausea and vomiting in infants within 30 minutes to 6 hours of ingestion.
4: Which one was it? Sorry,
3: it is the 2 Platinum Premium USA.
4: Nope, I don't use it.
3: Okay. No. It does have use-by dates of July 15th, January 21st, and January 15th, and was sold online at Amazon and in Meijer stores. Good news is, so far, no confirmed illnesses have been reported, so gotta love that. Hey, when it comes to guitar solos, what sticks out to you? What's your favorite? What's the first one you think of?
2: Eruption from Eddie Van Halen.
3: Ooh, yeah.
2: Right off the rip. So everything after that, everything's a blur after that one right there.
3: Is that your first one then?
2: But that's the first one.
3: That's the top one for you?
2: Yeah, for sure, 100%.
3: How about you, producer? Actually, got one?
4: Best guitar solo?
3: Yeah.
4: Freebird.
3: There you go.
4: I mean, 6 minutes.
2: Great one.
3: Well, guess what? Neither of those hit the number one or even top three, for that matter. According to the Rolling Stone, they just released the ranking of the 100 greatest guitar solos of all time. Freebird didn't even make the cut for the top 10.
4: That's just not American. Get out of here.
3: My Guitar Gently Weeps by the Beatles at 10. Maggot Brain, Funkadelic at 9. Kid Charlemagne by Steely Dan at 8.
2: Stairway
3: to Heaven, number 7 on that list.
4: You can play that one in the stores.
3: Johnny B. Good at 6. Eruption by Van Halen at 5. Comfortably Numb at 4. Hotel California at 3. Machine Gun from Hendrix at 2. And number 1, Purple Rain.
2: All right, Purple Rain would have probably been that with it would have been Eruption, then Purple Rain for me.
3: Yeah.
2: Yeah. I mean, Purple Rain's, that solo is just sick, man. There's no doubt
3: about
2: it.
3: There's so many incredible solos out there.
2: There's so many of them.
3: There are. It's wild that there's none of active rock. Hell, not even any Metallica for that matter on this list.
2: The thing about it is, new rock doesn't have a lot of solos.
3: Quote, unquote, new rock. I mean, we're talking about stuff even, hell, Metallica stuff. That's 30, 40 years ago. That's not even on the top 10 list. That's absolute dog crap right there.
2: Yeah,
3: nothing from their library. Come on now.
2: That's not what I said.
3: No, I'm just saying in general. I'm not attacking you. Yeah. I'm saying for this list in general.
2: Yeah, this is like
4: list stinks.
2: This list is let's rearrange the list. Let's come up with a Mount Rushmore of solos here. How about that?
3: Mm.
2: Before the end of the show, I want to list your Mount Rushmore of solos. Your Mount Rushmore of solos. Well, I'll put it out there. Matter of fact, Talkback feature the free iHeartRadio app on this.
3: Just gonna say that I want your list.
2: All right.
3: Hell, hit us up in studio, too. 800-737-0098. And then finally, on Sunday, there was a funeral in West Seattle for a Taco Bell that closed down. But here's the kicker. It closed in 1991.
4: The OG Cantina.
2: Oh, man.
3: Now, this funeral was organized by an artist who goes by the name Sunday Nobody. And it featured bagpipes, a crying contest, a 21-bell salute, and they even released a dove.
2: Like the Taco Bell bell?
3: I love that they did that. I'm like, how could you not have a 21 bell salute?
4: They really should have released a chihuahua.
2: Like doves into the air. Chihuahuas into the air.
4: 10 chihuahuas run throughout the streets.
2: All right, that's what we got for you. If you want to comment on any of this stuff, please, by all means, get us your Mount Rushmore of guitar solos. I'm sure everybody's got their own idea what that's supposed to look like. We're going to go commercial free in a minute.
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1: Yeah, there's, I mean, but there's 100. Obviously, there's going to be different spots that you think your favorite guitar solo should be. 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
0: How the hell? 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
1: and they're not.
0: The test of time. 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

0: here at Rolling Commercial Free with Metallica on 98 Rock, Tampa Bay's rock station. It's Crash and AJ, and a topic came up, and it just hit a nerve right off the bat today, all right?
1: Yeah, because it's Rolling Stone doing what they do best, hitting nerves with these lists they create, you know, for controversy. And boy, is it working this morning. Yeah. They created their ranking of the 100 greatest guitar solos of all time. And there's a lot of active rock artists that are noticeably absent from this list. I mean, don't get me wrong, some great songs on here, but I think it's safe to say that a lot of us would change up this top 10. Hell, the top five. Maybe even, yeah, definitely the top five.
0: It's like, it's wild how some that you think should be in the top 10 are like way back in the list.
1: Yeah.
0: And, I mean, there's people hitting the talk back right now.
2: This is Derek Marapica. If it's going to be a Mount Rushmore of rock and roll solos, definitely Metallica's Master of Puppets and Freebird definitely got to be on the list. Rock on, 98 Rock.
0: All right, Freebird's in there in the top 100.
1: It is in there. I'm still going over it. It's a, you know, because they have one song listed and then like a whole page, novel as to why they chose this song. And then the next one. So you got to do a lot of scrolling to get through them all.
0: All right. We're going to ask Craig Gass and Ricky Rackman a little later on what they think should be on this list.
1: They
0: should be performing Side Splitters, right?
1: Yeah. This Friday and Saturday over at Side Splitters in Wesley Chapel. Going to be a great time. It's a night of stand-up and storytelling with Craig Gass. So you've seen him, Sex in the City. He does the roast. He joined me on air last time, impersonating Gene Simmons, how he's made a big career with that. And of course, Chris Kale from Five Finger Death Punch. So they're all going to be out there this Friday and Saturday doing some shows. Tickets start at $28.80. However, they do have one VIP table for each show. Tickets for that, like $700, but it gets you lunch or dinner with all three of them.
0: Oh, that's cool.
1: In addition to the best seats in the house. Looking
0: forward to talking to them coming up in the 9 o'clock hour. I have my Mount Rushmore.
1: Nice.
0: I'm going to go ahead and go. This could change. If you ask me again in 10 minutes, it might be different. All right. But this is what I got so far.
1: Okay.
0: As far as my Mount Rushmore of guitar solos.
1: Yeah.
0: Eddie Van Halen, Eruption.
1: Uh-huh.
0: All right. Is on there. The Prince version of My Guitar Gently Weeps. If you've never heard it,
1: it's
0: one of the best musical moments ever. All right. One that may not really hit a nerve with anybody. Adam Jones, Lateralis.
1: Oh, gosh. Yeah.
0: Tool.
1: Yeah.
0: One of my favorite solos of all time. And one that I think everybody kind of takes for granted is Comfortably Numb. David Gilmour, Pink Floyd.
1: Yeah.
0: I mean, go ahead and give it a listen again.
1: Great list,
0: and get back with me on that one.
1: Great
0: list. Yeah.
1: I'm not throwing any stones at that. All good stuff.
0: All right. Everybody else has got one coming up. If you have a list you'd like to throw at us, hit the talkback feature of the free iHeartRadio app. It's 98 Rock.

0: 100 best guitar solos, and we're poo-pooing all over it here on Crash and AJ this morning, all right?
1: But the great thing is hearing you guys, hearing what comes to mind, and of course, taking a quick check around the studio, too. We want to know, what is your Mount Rushmore of guitar solos, the best of all time? And Producer X, what do you got on yours today, man?
2: Oh, man, I mean, mine are, I won't say they're kind of basic, but they're kind of basic. I mean, you got your Freebird, duh, top one, best guitar solo of all time. I'll hurt myself while playing air guitar to that. At the cantina, all right, is where I do that. Hotel California, you love Hotel California. That that was a great one.
1: Yeah.
2: All Along the Watchtower, Jimi Hendrix puts me in a different plane of existence.
0: Gotcha.
2: And one that I just vibe and chill out to, The Sultan's a Swing.
0: Bam, bam, bam. Oh, wow. That's a good one. No sleep
2: one
0: right
2: of
0: there.
2: My favorite ones of all time.
1: Nice.
0: There you go. All right. You guys are doing your Mount Rushmores as well, all right?
3: 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Eruption, Stairway to Heaven, Freebird, One.
0: Very
1: solid list there, too.
0: AJ's coming up with hers, too, up a few minutes away here. Falling in Reverse, Popular Monster on 98 Rock.
4: Yeah. I wake up every morning with my head up in a daze. 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
3: Sunshine today with a high nearing 90 degrees. Partly cloudy tonight, calm with a low of 70. Very little chance of rain. Get news, traffic, and weather around the clock when you set News Radio WFLA as a preset on the iHeartRadio app. I'm Pat Largo.
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0: Probably one of the best guitar solos I've ever seen live was John Frusciante. That is Red Hot Chili Peppers and 98 Rock, Tampa Bay's rock station. We'll table that conversation of best guitar solos and move on to the sports kick coming up here.
1: Yeah, right. Including which head coach just got served his papers. He's been 86. Okay. Plus, which legendary voice has passed away and more moments away on 98 Rock.

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0: over 5,000 games and becoming one of the most recognizable voices in baseball.
1: You've heard those calls.
2: Is he the guy who always said, Yankees win? That's it.
1: Very famous.
0: Which his career spanned from the late 80s through 2024. He passed away in New Jersey following health complications, according to team and station officials. Rest in peace. Hey, congratulations to the Tampa Bay Rays, who beat the Toronto Blue Jays 5-1.
1: What are you talking about?
0: They struck first in the opening inning with when Ryan Vallade launched a 3-run homer to give Tampa Bay an immediate 3-0 lead. Blue Jays ended up getting one back in the third on a Guerrero Jr. RBI, but Tampa Bay then came back in the sixth with a 2-run hit from Taylor Walls, extending the lead to 5-1. Yes.
1: Taylor can hit him every once in a while, all right?
0: And shout out to Nick Martinez, who earned the win for the Rays after a solid outing, allowing just one run over 5 innings.
1: If Taylor can start really hitting the ball a lot consistently, that would make a big difference in the team.
0: Yeah.
1: He's such a good defensive player. But is this the Rays? I mean, is this the Rays right here? I hope so.
0: I hope, but one can hope. That's for sure.
1: It's a long season, but this looks good so far, man.
2: It is. Out of the last 12.
0: Yeah, gotta love it. Which the Rays off today, play tomorrow, 1:10 p.m. first pitch. And Crash, I don't know if you saw, but the Orlando Magic have now parted ways with their head coach.
1: Oh, I had an alert on my phone waiting for it.
0: Oh, I'm sure.
2: We walked out yesterday.
1: When you go 3-1, when you go up 3-1 in a series, and history repeats itself to the same team it did in 2003, it's going to get you fired. All right.
0: So. Yeah, of course, the Magic.
3: That was an easy one.
0: Now begin that search for a new head coach. And if you were in charge of hiring, who would you pick there, Crash?
1: Just one answer: Steve Kerr.
0: Ooh.
1: Steve Kerr. He's trying to wiggle away from Golden State. He's a former Magic player as well.
0: Yeah, got a lot of history, actually. Yeah. Go Bulls.
1: Steve Kerr, final answer on that.
0: Which, by the way, the second series of tip-offs tonight go down with the Cleveland Cavaliers at the Pistons, 7 p.m. Then you got the Lakers taking on the Oklahoma City Thunder, 8:30 p.m. for game one. And if you're still into NHL right now, one game tonight. Minnesota Wild taking on the Colorado Avalanche. Colorado leads that series 1-0. You can find it ESPN 8 p.m.
1: I cut that. I'm moving on to another sport now.
0: Yeah, you're right.
1: Yeah, I'm trying to find pickleball right now.
0: How about the sport of Florida or not Florida?
1: Okay, good. Yeah. I like that one. All right.
0: Which we do have another round coming up for you around 8:05. They could land you tickets to join us with Buck Cherry and Blackstone Cherry coming to Janus in August. We'll get to it moments away as we continue on commercial free and Crash and AJ on 98 Rock. Good morning.

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0: Rob Zombie on 98 Rock, and a warning here. I know it's Cinco de Mayo 2026, but don't let the day drinking get you on the wrong side of Florida or not Florida today. All right?
1: You know, I'm curious if maybe something like that was behind today's superstar shenanigans. When our superstar stole a car, then picked the worst possible place to take it to.
0: Okay.
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2: Sunshine today with a high nearing 90 degrees. Partly cloudy tonight, calm with a low of 70. Very little chance of rain. Get news, traffic, and weather around the clock when you set News Radio WFLA as a preset on the iHeartRadio app. I'm Pat Largo.
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7: Oh, all have right. They ever? 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
6: There you go. So we're asking you guys, all right, since this list we think it's kind of like messed up, how about getting a Mount Rushmore? What has to be in there?
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6: Yes.
7: Yes. Which by far, that is one of my favorite guitar solos live of all time. Actually, I think it is.
6: I mean,
7: when they were just at the stadium last year. 15 to 20 minutes, he's on one leg bouncing around. Oh, no yeah. joke.
6: Still doing it, man.
7: Oh, right. Across the entire stage. He's a beast.
6: We have released hours. It'll be on our socials at Crash and AJ pretty shortly here. So
9: yep.
6: Make sure you check those. 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
7: Yeah.
6: All right? You do you. We do us on that one. 9 Inch Nails, Head Like a Hole. 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
1: Damn right, including the Bolts captain is now finally speaking out after stepping away. 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Good morning.

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2: All right. Weather-wise, going to be pretty warm out there. 87 to 90 plus inland. All right. Along the coast, 85. Currently 72 right now in Clearwater. 70 in Tampa. And no real chance of rain until probably next week. But it looks like we will have chances of rain next week, AJ.
3: Well, you know what? You might have some rain coming from your eyeballs right now because we got some breaking news in revolving Victor Hedman from the Tampa Bay Lightning. He's now opening up as to why he took a leave of absence in March and just released a statement with the Tampa Bay Lightning about 20 minutes ago. His statement reads, quote unquote, "I've spent most of my life in this game and all of my career in this organization wearing this jersey and serving as captain has been the greatest responsibility of my professional life. The responsibility doesn't only apply on the ice. Over the past couple of months, I made the decision to step away and focus on my mental health. It was not an easy decision, but it was the right one. I've always believed that being a leader means doing what's best for the team. In this case, it always meant doing what was necessary to take care of myself so I can be the best player, teammate, husband, and father I expect to be. I've been fortunate to have strong support from my family, my teammates, and the organization, my therapist, and I'm in a much better place today. This is something that exists in our game more than people see. If this moment helps make it easier for others to take care of themselves when they need to, that matters. Awesome. I'm proud of this team, and I look forward to what's ahead," end quote. Which, you know, Hedy's been a long-time mental health advocate. He's actually an ambassador for No Solo, which is a clothing brand focused on breaking the stigma of mental illness, and it also raises money to help fund initiatives to prove mental health support all around the world.
2: May is Mental Health Awareness Month, matter of fact, and I'm not sure that's timed out a purpose, but, you know, every person has their challenges when it comes to mental health, whether you want to admit it or not.
3: Yeah.
2: You know, whether you're having a hard time between the ears or in the kitchen, you're going, you know, maybe I should step away from what I'm doing here.
3: Sometimes you got to do what you got to do, which, by the way, he's speaking out today because he is going to be a part. He will be made available today as part of the Lightning's end of season interviews that'll be going down at the bench. So I'm sure we'll hear more, be able to get more video from him then. Of course, we'll continue to keep you updated, but I'm glad to hear that he's on the mend.
2: It's
3: sending all the love to Hedy. Yeah, that is not easy, man. Mental health is no joke. Struggles. Ugh. And you know, he's not the only one that's now opening up when it comes to mental health. Corey Taylor is opening up and speaking out on what it was like recording their 2001 Slipknot's 2001 album, Iowa, which is by far the band's darkest and most intense record. And now he says that recording that was, well, pretty much what they were going through. That album reflected the chaos they were experiencing after suddenly becoming famous. And he says that the title track, Iowa, is a nearly 15-minute song and stands out as one of their most disturbing pieces as Corey stripped himself completely naked in the studio while recording the track. Not as a stunt, but because he needed to do it to feel exposed, to feel vulnerable enough to deliver the performance that he wanted, which at that time, he and the entire band was dealing with mental health issues. They were dealing with internal conflict, substance abuse, personal losses, and so much. And he felt like that really helped truly pour into the music.
2: You know, it's, since we're talking about it, it's just a lot of people you deal with every single day, you have interactions with every single day that really seem like they have it together. Inside their mind, they could be going through a battle right now. And they do a great job of keeping it on the inside, but while they're keeping it on the inside, it's really unhealthy to do that. So just kind of keep that in mind here on National Mental Health Awareness Month. Here.
3: Oh, for sure. Right. Which I know we've all gone through struggles and things, you know, that people don't know about on air, you know, and that's one thing that you see a lot too. For instance, Robin Williams, you know, the struggles that he was going through. So you just never know. It's okay to ask for help and take some time away and get yourself right.
2: I mean, I've been doing this all my life. If you think I'm happy-go-lucky and cheery all the time.
3: Surprise!
2: Surprise! It isn't always that way. Sometimes you got to really force it to come in here and do this, all right?
3: Ain't that the truth? Hey, GameStop has made a surprising offer to purchase eBay, and they're proposing $125 per share. They argue that eBay has got a strong brand recognition, but is spending heavily without growing significantly, and they believe that they can cut costs and run the marketplace more efficiently. How? Well, by using GameStop's 1,600 physical stores across the U.S. Uh-oh. As drop-off points for sellers, item authentication centers for collectibles, even fulfillment or live commerce hubs. So I know Wall Street's definitely paying very close attention, and eBay's stock jumped more than 13% after that offer became public.
2: I think we've seen this before, right?
1: It was in the 40-year-old virgin. That's the lady he falls in love with. She works at a store. You drop your stuff off, and she sells it on eBay. We've done this.
3: And you've done this, Producer X.
1: I sure have.
3: This one right here. If you're somebody who enjoys the weddings and want to be a wedding crasher without, well, doing illegally, guess what? You're in luck. There's now a new platform called Not a Wedding Crasher that connects couples who've got a couple of extra streets with guests and will allow random people to attend to try and help offset the wedding cost. Why? Well, it's a way to fulfill some of those last-minute cancellations or untaken seats. And it does comes with a price, but that is all set on the bride and groom. They say a lot of it looks like seats cost anywhere from $25 to $75 each, but it depends on what type of fun perks are available, including good unobstructed views, aisle seats, or kid-free tables.
2: How much for a speech at the table? That's what I'm talking about.
1: I was about to say, they need to work on the tiers because... Find a way to interject these strangers into the ceremony.
2: I want a bracelet for all you can drink at the open bar right there. You know what I'm saying?
1: Yeah. Extra $50 you can maybe officiate.
2: How about I dance with the bride?
1: There you go.
2: All right.
3: Throw the bouquet for that matter. Maybe you could do a joint throw bouquet with the bride or something. Have some fun.
1: Play DJ for an hour.
2: How about officiate? Officiate the wedding. All right.
1: I just said that.
2: All right. Maybe you want to add to the list of the package for this wedding crashing promotion going on.
3: Speech! Speech!
2: All right. 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We're going to be at Side Splitters. We're going to talk to them. But, we're going to ask them about the guitar solo project, too.
3: Oh, for sure.
2: Guitar solo thing from Rolling Stone. I'm sure they got an answer for that and more. Crash and AJ.
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I say you look so fine that I really want to make you mine. 4, 5, 6, come on and get your kicks. 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

0: chances to win $1,000, kind of like Matthew did earlier. It was yesterday?
1: Yeah, yesterday at 6:10, he heard the keyword go off with Big Rig. 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Yeah. But needless to say, an hour later, he got that phone call and answered.
0: Yeah, they always ask what you're doing with the money. I'm thinking maybe, you know, he's going to the canteen or something at Cinco de Mayo, but he had another answer for it, all right?
2: Bills. Your life ain't cheap.
0: Bills.
1: Yeah.
0: If you just didn't have those damn bills.
1: I know. Always got to be the harbinger of boo. But hey, one thing's for sure, though, at least it's $1,000 to go to your bills or whatever you want to do with it. We won't tell. All we're going to tell you to do, though, is make sure you enter the keywords 98rock.com. And most importantly, be ready to answer the phone call from the number that could say spam, could say restricted, could say private. Happens just an hour after you enter it at 98rock.com.
0: All right, your first chance coming up. Got Craig Gass and Ricky Rackman coming in. Going to be talking all kinds of things with them.
1: Yeah.
0: All right, going to be at Side Splitters. We'll tell you all about it coming up during your 98 at 9 on 98 Rock.

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0: That, my friends, is an all skate. Def Leppard on Tampa Bay's Rock Station, 98 Rock. It's Crash and AJ, and we've got some guests in the studio.
1: Damn right, we do. Gentlemen, please introduce yourselves.
2: Welcome to the couple skate.
1: Oh,
0: like it.
1: With Craig Gass. Glad to have you back, man.
2: Great to be back, and I brought a wonderful human being with me by the name of Ricky Rackman.
3: I when you said a wonderful human being, I was like, who the hell else
4: looking
3: is
4: around
3: here?
4: Yeah.
2: Good morning. We're doing a stand-up and storytelling comedy show.
1: Yeah.
2: At Side Splitters in Wesley Chapel.
3: Why is it a stand-up and storytelling show?
2: Because Ricky's part of the show.
3: Right. It was a comedy show, and then I told Craig a couple jokes, and he's like, maybe we'll just call it comedy and storytelling. I was like,
2: Ricky has the most amazing stories. He's been touring the country, doing a 2.5, 3-hour spoken word tour about his life, Headbangers Ball, and his unbelievable connection to people that he just grew up with, that were just in his life, like living with Tammy Down from Faster Pussycat, becoming friends with Axel, loving the Cat House brand so much that, you know, everyone would wear the Cat House shirts and music videos, and so his spoken word tour has been incredible, and it's funny. It's a really funny show. And Chris Kale from Five Finger Death Punch.
1: Yeah, who's also a part of the show.
2: Who's also performing with us this weekend.
1: Yeah.
2: He's performing. We got to grab him on Thursday. He's performing with Guns N' Roses.
1: Yeah.
2: Five Finger Death Punch is performing with Guns N' Roses at Welcome to Rockville. And I'm picking him up and bringing him back here to Tampa. And then we do the shows on Friday and Saturday at Side Splitter. So it's the first time we've done this. Chris Kale and I have been doing these comedy shows around the country, which is obviously a big rock and metal themed show.
1: Right. Yeah.
2: And a couple months ago, Ricky said, what if we all did shows together, just the three of us? And it was like, all right. So Ricky has dubbed this the Tampa Experiment. So
3: because I said it. This is like right as I was starting my One Foot in the Gutter show, which is what my which I plan to come out to Florida in October. I played all over America, and Australia, but I'm not a comic, as everybody keeps on reminding me. So when the whole idea came up, I was like, "Yeah, man, that'd be fun." I'm not really thinking we would do it. So then it like happened. I'm like, "Okay, well, let me see if I, because I have no aspirations of being a comic. It's too hard." But then I started figuring, okay, like, let me see how much funny stuff I can do. And the show is Friday and Saturday. And I promise you, when I get back to my room, I'm going to start to write a show. Because if I, 3 hours talking, I should be able to do, like, you know, like, that 3 hours is easy for me. But this 30 minutes doing this comedy, I have no idea how it's
0: going to go. You're a character, though.
1: It's intimidating,
0: I mean, you're a character.
1: Sure.
0: You're not a comedian,
1: good?
0: But you're a character. That's a good thing, right?
3: Everybody's,
0: there.
3: When I, that's like, everybody keeps on coming, hey, but you're not a comedian. You're this. You're like, well, maybe I should try to be, except I'm not a comedian. But I hope to God I can say funny stuff. And I'm really excited, and I'm nervous, and I like being nervous, and I like trying things that I've never ever done before.
4: It's great, man. Broadens it out for you, and it seems like a really interesting show to go to. From what we've talked about already, but yeah, share some of that.
3: It's gonna be a blast, and you know, I'm in a position where doing this, because I think the world of Craig, and I think the world of Chris, and I've known these guys for a long time. So let's just see what happens. Part of me thinks, like, you know, I think that Craig and Chris are saying, my God, we're going to look so good after we're on stage. You know? It's like, hey. So,
2: is this like the Sammy Shore thing? Pauly Shore's dad, Sammy Shore, was famously the opening act for Elvis. And then, according to the rumors about it, Elvis did it because he wanted a comedian that was so bad that people were going to be so happy when Elvis walked out. But Ricky actually does a hilarious show. And there's already built-in things. So it's basically, we just agreed that you just take two or three amazing stories you already have, and we'll just pepper them with more jokes.
3: Okay, so, pepper them with more jokes.
0: Taking notes.
1: Okay, now good notes there. Good notes.
2: Sidesplitterscomedy.com.
3: It's going to be so much fun. Yeah. I promise you're going to have fun. I don't know what I'm going to do, but I've seen Chris and I've seen Craig, and they're both great comics. So to be part of this, it's an experiment.
2: And then have Chris, you know, Chris from Five Finger Death Punch doing jokes about being a rock star. And then I'm a comedian who's... I'm the only comedian to ever open up for System of a Down and Pantera and Metallica. And, you know, I also lived at Eddie Van Halen's house. I do an impression of Gene Simmons that bothers Gene Simmons so much that he got on a plane to and flew to New York to confront me live on the air about my impression.
4: I remember
2: of him.
4: You tell us that. Yeah,
2: yeah. And so you know, it's a great night for rock fans to have some laughs,
5: and it's a great price too. Oh, tickets yeah. are $28.
2: $28
5: for this event right now, but that's for standard. You do have the VIP option, right?
2: Yeah, well, there's also closer seats are $40.
5: Okay,
2: and then for each show, we do one VIP package, and the VIP package is you can have lunch or dinner with Chris, Ricky, and myself before the show.
4: That's cool.
2: And you get two front row center seats.
5: I love that.
2: So there's one VIP package on each show. And again, it's sidesplitterscomedy.com for them.
4: All right.
3: So in Wesley Chapel.
2: Wesley Chapel, yeah.
5: Yep.
4: We couldn't wait for you guys to come in because this morning we were talking about the Rolling Stone list of guitar solos.
5: Oh, yeah.
4: And it's highly controversial, as it always is.
5: For real. I think that's their specialty, right? They want to, you know, put some controversy into the air. And boy, did they ever with this one. Although, don't get me wrong, great songs on this list. Mm-hmm. But according to them, here are the top 10 of the top 100 greatest guitar solos of all time. Number 10, you've got The Beatles, While My Guitar Gently Weeps.
2: Ooh, I was hoping it was that song we said Beatles.
5: Such a great one.
2: Yeah.
5: Funkadelic, Maggot Brain. Steely Dan, Kid Charlemagne at 8. Led Zeppelin, Stairway to Heaven. Chuck Berry, Johnny Be Good at 6. Van Halen's Eruption at number 5 on the list. Pink Floyd, Comfortably Numb at 4. Eagles, Hotel California at 3. Jimi Hendrix, Machine Gun at 2, and the number one song, according to Rolling Stone, the greatest guitar solo of all time, belongs to Prince, Purple Rain.
2: Ooh, wow. Yeah.
3: I think it should have been Prince with My Guitar Gently Weeps, yeah. because when he did you know that, what? He destroyed
2: Rock and Roll
3: he
2: Hall did. Of Fame.
3: But that list is stupid.
4: Yeah. I think
3: that list is so stupid. Okay, well, let's talk. This is just my opinion, and yeah. I'll probably try to be short with this. What makes a good guitar solo? Because if you think it's like, oh, because they're fast and like, of course, Eruption's going to be on the list. But to me, a good guitar solo is one that you can play it air guitar and get every note right. Like, you know, like when I was a kid, Ted Nugent's Stranglehold, that long right. solo. Like, you knew every part of it, right?
4: You can hum it. You can hum it.
3: The guitar solo and be right.
5: Yeah.
3: That's what makes a great guitar solo. I don't think any of those songs should be on the list for the greatest guitar solo. It's like, oh, is it technical? Would you can put Yngwie Malmsteen with dork?
4: My Guitar Gently Weeps, like you were talking about, Prince's cover of it.
3: That's better.
4: Moves you. You're just in awe.
2: Yeah.
5: Yeah.
4: Looking at it.
2: Right. Even all those legends on stage with him are in awe of what's happening. Right. Yeah, that's once in a lifetime moment there.
3: But it's stupid. I think a guitar solo is something that you know every note, how it's going to go, and it feels something. Like, for instance, still got the blues from Gary Moore. Mm-hmm. It was in Thin Lizzy. Like, it's like you feel it. Like, that's why I love Slash.
5: Yeah.
3: Because it's not about... It's like he plays and you can feel it and it makes sense.
5: Gosh, I mean, November Rain, for that matter, when he does
3: I was in that video, by the way.
2: Yeah, right.
3: I was in that video.
2: By the way, this is just a visual, but Ricky can actually recreate his scene in the November Rain video. Do you want to recreate it?
3: I got to get into character. I'll save it for the show.
2: Okay, all right.
3: I'll save it for our show.
5: There you go.
3: That's one.
4: That's
3: 30 seconds. That's 30 seconds. Let me write that down.
2: When you mentioned Yngwie's name, too, I was like, oh, I got a great Yngwie story, but it's so inappropriate for the air. So if you yell out Yngwie at the shows this weekend, I'll tell you one of the most horrifying stories about Yngwie and what a terrible person
4: he is. I love these teasers.
5: Wow.
2: I love a good Yngwie story. He's just out of his mind.
3: I got one, but I'm not going to tell it. No, he's just a jerk. But I'm not going to say anything mean about it.
2: The only
3: musician I would ever say something mean about is probably him because I witnessed it firsthand.
2: Oh, wow.
3: But I'm not a guy that likes to say mean things about people.
2: You saw him treat somebody terribly.
3: Yeah. Mm-hmm.
2: I know people that have worked for him and said that he insists that people call him Maestro. You have to refer to him as like, good morning, Maestro. Like he...
4: With a straight face?
5: Different.
2: Straight face.
5: Okay.
2: There's so many incredible stories about Yngwie Malmsteen. He's just, I get it.
5: That's Maestro Malmsteen to you.
3: Maestro
5: say that three times. I can't even say it once. Like, yeah, right?
2: I get bummed out when someone's not nice. That bums me out. But when someone is a flaming a-hole, I get a kick out of that. A friend of mine met Rod Stewart once and said that.
3: No!
2: He met Rod and he goes, Rod? He goes, oh man, can I get a picture? And he goes, yeah. And he tells his friends, hang on a second. And he put his arm around my buddy and he goes, oh, did you go to the show? And he goes, oh, no, I didn't get a ticket. And he goes, oh, F you. And he
0: walked away. Come on. Rod Stewart?
2: Rod Stewart.
0: Wow.
2: Yeah.
0: Mm-hmm. Who'd have thought,
3: okay,
0: right?
3: Okay, well, hold on. So are we going to pick our favorite guitar solo stuff that should be on the list?
0: Yes.
3: Do you want to go first?
2: I think Eruption should be number one in my opinion.
3: But I know, but it should have been greatest guitar solos other than Eruption.
2: Yeah.
3: Because of course everybody's going to pick that.
2: That is a great name for a list. All right. I can't think of one off the top of my
3: head. Okay. Now, I'm going to say one because I'm like the metal punk rock guy, but I'm going to say one that nobody's going to think of.
0: Okay.
3: And I think this is one of the greatest guitarists. And I'm going to say, I hope I got his name right. Easton Ellis from The Cars. Is that his name?
2: Elliot Easton.
3: Elliot Easton.
2: Yeah.
3: Because in the song Touch and Go, he's got this solo that's like, and it's just, it's such a great, fun solo. I love that.
0: Cars is underrated, by the way.
3: Oh, the guitar solos in The Cars. And I can't say I listen to a lot of Cars at all, but the guitar solos are great. For me, a guitar solo is like a Dimebag who can bring out a sound that the way he bends the strings sounds like Dimebag. But I'm
2: talking about Dimebag, like Daryl. Well, once
3: you know, on MTV, I wasn't allowed to call him Dimebag. I called him Diamond. I had to call him Diamond Daryl. So, of course, everybody wrote to me, oh, Ricky doesn't even know his name. I'm like,
2: wow.
3: But that guitar solo from The Cars, you might think, or Touch and Go. Touch and Go is a guitar solo.
0: Listen to that
3: solo, and you know every note. You know, I'm not the biggest Nuge fan anymore, but I like Stranglehold, the guitar solo of that, because you know it. I mean, even that, what do you think?
2: I'm wondering what your, like, feeling about a solo that's not on that list or should be higher.
5: You know what? I was surprised to see that there wasn't, for instance, Metallica. You know, no Metallica that
3: solo?
5: Cracked the top 10. I love Metallica 1. I love it. I do. To me, that's something, and maybe it's just, you know, that's something that, you know, that took me from a young age, that I heard that and I was like, what is this? This is, you know, it brought me to a whole nother place.
2: To your point, Metallica is the one concert that you'll go to where the stadium will hum the solos and go,
0: that's a litmus test.
5: Yeah.
0: The acapella, if you can do an acapella solo with your voice, that's a good solo.
5: Yeah.
0: But by the way, we're here with Craig Gass and Ricky Rackman. They've got a show coming up, Side Splitters. It's going to be a lot of stuff.
2: In Wesley Chapel. The Side Splitters in Wesley Chapel. Yeah.
3: I still smile. Like, this is so new to me that I smile. I'm like, how the hell did this happen? Like, this is so cool. And I'm so old now. So to be trying, stop, guys, we know it.
0: We're in the same wheelhouse as me. I'm 56, so.
3: Yeah. I was 56 a while ago.
0: They're cute at that age.
3: I'm so. It's like, seriously, like, I go out there, because, you know, I did Headbangers Ball for 5 years.
0: I remember.
3: And I go up there, and, like, I'll go out, and there'll be people that'll go up to me, like, old gray, like, oh, you used to watch Headbangers Ball. I used to host it, and they'd go, like, I watched you when I was a little kid. And I'm like, oh, you bastard. I mean, this is my life now, and it sucks because I don't feel it. Well, everything hurts, but I don't, like, I'm old now, but I'm, like, still, like,
0: hey, you're seasoned, man. You're a seasoned vet. Let's call it now.
3: Okay.
0: I'm gonna give away some money real quick. Hang on a second.
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0: You guys can enter, by the way, if you want to.
5: Yeah.
2: We can enter that.
3: For money?
5: Damn right you can.
2: How fun it would be if we did
3: all the
2: that.
3: Bags of money I'm going to make at the big show this weekend.
0: You don't need that. It's
2: like Shaquille O'Neal. I've been doing Shaquille O'Neal's podcast in Atlanta, and he, just in casual conversation, he mentioned something about picking up lottery tickets, and I go, you play the lottery? And he goes, yeah. And I go, do you know how furious people would be if Shaquille O'Neal won the lottery? And he goes, can't win if you don't play. And I was like, wow. That's crazy. But yeah.
0: Biting some Papa John's pizza while you say
5: right?
3: Is he doing a commercial for this show?
2: Because
3: he does a commercial for
2: every single thing. Yeah. He's one of the nicest guys I've ever met. I remember the first time I met him, I said, what is the dumbest question you get as Shaquille O'Neal? And he said, am I Shaquille O'Neal? And I said, really? And I said, and what do you tell people? He goes, I just say, nope, I get that a lot. But my name's Tony. I'm like, you're the only 8 foot tall guy in the room, and you're saying you're not Shaquille O'Neal? That's ridiculous. Absolutely ridiculous. But yeah, I'm excited about the show. It's, you know, because Chris and Ricky obviously being rock guys, and it's a chance for me to do more rock stories. Like, people know me as the Gene Simmons guy that's that irritated Gene Simmons over the years, but I can actually expand in front of this audience and share my stories about Eddie Van Halen and living in his house and doing stuff with all of our mutual friends like Sebastian Bach. Sebastian Bach, who has, I don't know if I've ever told you, has the best Gene Simmons story I've ever heard. He talks about going to his house and he goes, "Dude, I went to that guy's house and that guy has a Kiss museum in his house," which is true. Gene Simmons used to have a wing of his house that was dedicated to every piece of Kiss merchandise that's ever existed. And he goes, "He had a bag with like 100 Kiss cell phone covers." And I go, "Dude, what the hell is that?" And Gene goes, "That's our new promotion for Kissmas. That's our new Kiss cell phone covers. Can I have one of those?" "I wish I could, but if you go to kissonline.com," and he wouldn't give him one piece of plastic, which I love. I absolutely love this.
3: You know what the fun thing is, like, you know, I grew up, most of my friends just happened to be, you know, being the biggest rock and roll bands in the world. And I saw Slash last month, but I don't really talk to him about like Guns N' Roses stuff, because you don't talk about that stuff when you're friends with these people. Mm-hmm. And I love when Craig does, you know, impressions, but I'm never going to say, "Hey, when we go get coffee, will you do it as Christopher Walken?" Like, I can't do that stuff. Like, if he was asking me questions about Headbangers Ball all the time, I'd be like, "Dude, let's not talk about it." But whenever he does it, it's so good.
7: 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Pow.
4: 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Once again, give out the information on tickets and everything to get to see the show.
2: It's sidesplitterscomedy.com. We're performing all weekend long at Sidesplitters up in Wesley Chapel. It is Ricky Rackman, myself, Craig Gass, and Chris Kale from Five Finger Death Punch. It's a night of stand-up and storytelling.
3: There he goes again. Why don't you just say it's a night of comedy and not comedy?
2: It's a night of stand-up and Ricky Rackman.
3: But what we are going to do at this show, I'm really excited because I truly have no clue what's going to happen when I'm up there. But one thing that's going to be fun is we're also going to get the three of us on stage after the show.
4: And you're like the plus one Ricky on this whole thing, right?
3: Okay, you're not making me feel any better.
5: And you got a good list going on. Huh? You got a good list going on. You got this.
3: Forget him.
2: We're going to have AJ in the crowd going, "You got this!
5: Hold the sign, man.
2: Do the story you did in the studio."
4: Really fun having you guys in the studio. And, you know, the lineage and history that's going to be on that stage with all the experience, you can't help but have fun. So it's something to really look forward to. Make sure you grab your tickets. It's going to be a great time.
5: Yeah, this Friday Saturday. Yeah. You got one show, two shows each night?
2: Two shows each night. And then, again, at each show, there is room for one VIP at each show. The VIP will get to have lunch or dinner with all three of us, with Chris Kale, Ricky, and myself.
5: That's badass.
2: Sidesplitterscomedy.com. And we're excited to have you
3: guys. Do we have to pay for their meal?
2: I'll pay for their meal.
3: They get to have lunch and dinner with us. And they get to pay for it, too.
2: Yeah. There you go. Look at that. Can you imagine?
3: They get to pay for our meals.
2: And we're all going to supersize our fries, and you're going to pay for it.
3: Oh, yes.
2: No, we're going to pay for the meal if you come out to lunch or dinner.
3: You're going
5: to
3: pay for
5: it. And you don't have to call anybody maestro.
2: Exactly.
4: You look them right in the eye, right? You can look you guys directly in the eye, and it's all cool, right?
2: Yell out Yngwie in the middle of the show, and I'll tell you my Yngwie story. I got a few doozies of a story about Yngwie.
4: Fellas, thank you very much.
5: Yeah.
2: Thank you.
3: Thank you. This was fun.
4: Always. 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
2: All right.
3: All right. Speaking of shows, who wants to experience Welcome to Rockville? Day four. That's this Sunday over at Daytona International Speedway. First person that can correctly identify not only what is our word of the day, but what was that backup word? The one that did not win.
2: Ah.
3: Oh, yes. 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
1: Hey, good morning. This is Dan.
0: All right, Dan.
2: Hey, Dan.
0: Time for crash test.
2: Where are you calling from?
1: I'm calling from Gainesville, Florida.
2: Okay. Ah, well, thanks for rocking with us on the free iHeartRadio app, man. So I got to know.
1: No problem.
2: What is the word of the day?
1: The word of the day was cantina.
2: Mm-hmm. And what was that incredible runner-up word that did not make the cut?
3: Man.
2: Hasn't since February.
3: What? Jeez.
0: Not at all.
2: He got the winning word. He's the winner. Oh. But I'm just wondering what that amazing backup word is.
1: That was ascension. Ascension. I can't pronounce it.
2: You had it right the first time.
0: Yeah.
2: Give it some gusto.
1: Ascension. It was for the rise up and your birthday week.
2: Yeah, ascension. Yeah, you got it right the first time. Ascension.
1: Yeah, that's the word. That's the one.
2: Hell yeah. Look at you, man.
3: You got it.
2: You nailed it.
0: All right.
2: You did nail it. Just like producer X did. Congratulations. Your 2-week win, man.
0: He gets the medal for 2 weeks now. I guess
2: he does.
3: Yeah. I'm gonna wear it home.
1: Oh.
0: Yeah.
3: I'll wash it before
1: I'm
3: bring it back.
1: I'm loving it.
3: I'm gonna bring it home.
0: Congratulations to you. You got day 4 passes to welcome to Rockville. All right.
1: Oh, sweet. Thank you guys so much.
2: Oh, you are welcome. Enjoy the show going down this Sunday, Daytona International Speedway, with My Chemical Romance, A Day to Remember, and Rise Against, just to name a few. 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
0: It's almost time to get that $1,000 phone call, so hurry up.
1: Yeah, it's going to be going off in about 20-ish minutes or so, and hopefully it'll be you. Be ready to answer a phone call that could say spam, private, restricted. It'll never say any of our names or iHearts.
0: Good news is, you've got 12 more chances after that if you don't hit this first time, all right?
1: Cha-ching! 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Good luck.

0: Everyone hasn't met me. It's Rodney Dangerfield.
1: I love him.
0: Yeah, another one. Before you diagnose yourself with depression or low self-esteem, first make sure you're not, in fact, surrounding yourself with a-holes. That's a great one right there.
1: Is.
0: William Gibson, that's very true right there.
1: Mm-hmm.
0: But yeah, May is Mental Health Awareness Month. Those are lighthearted quotes, kind of break the ice on the topic, but everybody goes through their issues, and some people go through them multiple times in their life.
1: Yeah.
0: Some people go through them multiple times in a week. Mm-hmm. Everybody's different, and just know that somebody may be going through something that may on the outside look like they've got it all together. So make sure you take that into consideration.
1: Hey.
0: All right?
1: Maybe it doesn't quite even look that way.
0: Yeah.
1: You never know what somebody's going through. That's for damn
0: never
1: sure.
0: Do. All right? So take that into your day, my friends. That's your Daily Nugget.

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And your next keyword is after Alien Inform. 98 Rock, Tampa Bay's Rock Station. Good morning, it's Allie.

about the Rays on an absolute tear. They beat the Blue Jays last night. Game two of that series tonight. Drew Rasmussen gets the start for the Rays. Let's make it another 98 Rockets.

Welcome to Rockville. That will be rocking the Daytona International Speedway for, what, four straight days starting later this week. And we got day four passes for you. Going to wrap things up with 39 bands on Sunday. And we got your free tickets. Crash and AJ hooking it up at 9:30 with the crash test all this week. But listen to the whole show or else you're not going to do very well on the crash test. 98 Rock, Tampa Bay's Rock Station. Woohoo!

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Good luck. 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

0: 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It's Allie and the Bolts didn't get past the first round of the Stanley Cup playoffs, but the NHL draft lottery is happening tonight, and some of the worst teams in the league hoping to land the number one selection when the league officials draw those ping pong balls tonight to determine pick order. 98 Rock.
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0: 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It's going to be a phenomenal show. 311 and Dirty Heads together. 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
5: Tuesday afternoons, partly cloudy and warm, high 86 degrees. Clouds tonight, low 69. Wednesday, Thursday, mostly sunny and hot. Get news, traffic, and weather around the clock when you set News Radio WFLA as a preset on the iHeartRadio app. I'm Amy Snyder.
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Tampa Bay Rays are 10 games over 500. And they've won like 10 of their last 11 on absolute fire. Got the Blue Jays again tonight, 6:40, first pitch. 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

a Cinco de Mayo that is also a Taco Tuesday. Oh, I know what I'm having for lunch. 98 Rock, Tampa Bay's Rock Station. I'm going to hand things over to Riggy. It's Rage Against the Machine.

0: 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Ivan Moody here.
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Not only is it a Taco Tuesday, it is a Cinco de Mayo Tuesday. Oh, yes. Lots of specials, lots of everything everywhere today. Favorite place to go? Just hit their app. That's a really good spot to find out what's going on, who's doing what, and so on and so forth. It is Disturbed with the Biggest Riggus, and you, as 98 Rock's your job,

0: if you figure out the Mystery Riff song tomorrow, that could get you to day four of Welcome to Rockville. 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

0: And now, another episode of Big Rig's What the Dumb on 98 Rock.
1: This is definitely a competition. Had I known about it, I probably would have been in South Korea for this one. Have you seen their power nap competition? You heard that right. Power napping. 170 people showed up in Seoul this past Saturday to compete in this. And what they did was they put them through all these different scenarios to see how well they could continue to sleep and nap. From hanging out at a construction site to a public park to tickling them to playing loud mosquito noises and such. One man won this, and he was 80 years old. Listen, at that point in your life, you can pretty much sleep through anything, I'm going to guess. I mean, my dad in his 70s could have won this competition. I mean, look, you're 80, so probably, you know, you can't hear much of anything, even with the hearing aids in. You know, your sense of smell and a lot of other things probably aren't as sharp as they used to be, so they're not getting you that way. I mean, come on, seriously. Dude's 80 years old. You know, Joey Chestnut and hot dogs, this guy is the basic competitive sleep champion that's the Joey Chestnut of sleep.

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Just a little bit before 2 o'clock, which means someone is about to win money. Just like Matthew, our most recent winner last night with me. Just after 6 o'clock, put in the keyword. And then at 7, got the call back just as he was getting ready to enjoy Mandatory Metallica. Yes! I say, why not you? And if you didn't get this hour's keyword, don't worry. I'm going to give you another one just about 2:10, okay? Big Rig and Metallica as 98 rocks the bay.

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1: Happens right after this song. Oh my God, I'm a psychic. 98 Rock.

It's not new to maybe you or myself, but it's new to a lot of folks. The new Poppy, Amy Lee, and Courtney LaPlante song. Talk about three ladies who can bring the noise. Have you heard The End of You? This is so good. 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

notice how everyone merges perfectly in line at Chick-fil-A, but not on I-4 or 275? 98 Rock.

0: I got to be honest, I have never seen the level of disrespect for any human being than I am seeing for Victor Hedman on the Tampa Bay Lightning's official Facebook page today, where they shared a statement from Victor and the mental health issues he's been dealing with. For who knows how long. We just know the last few months when he took a leave of absence for the team. You knew it was serious, but you didn't know what it was. But the things that you are saying with your actual name in a Facebook profile that is wide open, not even private, where people could see where you work, your family, your kids, and all this stuff about you, and seeing you say the things you're saying out loud. How could you? It's the craziest thing I've ever seen. A person you don't even know. Other than he plays for the Lightning, has a C on his jersey, you don't know anything else. If you haven't looked, please feel free to go and look at these people and feel free to let them know how you feel. I'm not shy about it. I'm like the old adage of some people need a high five to the face with a chair. Yeah, it's there. I mean, we need to bring back shame because a lot of people clearly don't have it. It's embarrassingly grotesque.
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winning this hour's keyword for Spring Cha-Ching. Make sure you're watching your cell phone here about 3 o'clock, all right? Because that next keyword call goes from the Cash Center. And you could be added to our growing list of Thousandaires we've had in just the first 2 weeks of this contest. It's been great. And we still have this 3 weeks left. So keep getting it, man. It's 98 Rock.

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0: Just found out another Tampa winner from the 11 o'clock hour this morning, Daniel.
1: Thank you. I just won $1,000. I've been trying to do this since last year because I won last year, and now I won again. Thank you very much.
0: That's insane. So he's a two-year back-to-back winner. Look at that, man. Are you ready for your chance? 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

0: moments when I need you. This life is more than just a read through.
1: So the Rolling Stones dropped a new song today called Foreign Tongues. And a new album is on the way, and some of the Red Hot Chili Peppers are going to be a part of that new album. Some of the members of The Cure are going to be on it, too, which ought to be interesting. It is Nirvana. Nutty.

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We're going to dish out more tickets to go see Breaking Benjamin and Chevelle coming up with me today. 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

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Every wall that I knock down is just a wall that I replace. I'm in a race against myself, I try to keep a steady pace. How the will I escape?

Kid Rock is in town the same day as Shinedown. His show is out at the Amp. Shinedown is downtown at the Bench. And tickets for both still keep coming. In fact, both right now. If you're a Rockaholic, you can tap your way in just by rocking us on the iHeartRadio app and using the new contest tab, which is there now. 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Linkin Park, Biggest Ringus, and 98 Rock. Just a

two songs. I will give you the phrase that could set you off for Breaking Benjamin and Chevelle. All right. So if you're not already cranking me on the iHeartRadio app, launch it, fire up 98 Rock, and have that red talkback mic at the ready. It's I Prevail. Tell me.

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1: You feel that.
0: Tap that red talkback mic and just send in this. I need two tickets to the show, Big Rig. I need two tickets to the show, Big Rig. That's it. That's all you got to do, man. It's that easy. And by Friday of this week, you could be in on me. So let's go. It is Disturbed as 98 rocks the bed.

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I think every single team in the National Hockey League in playoffs right now is using that song as the sing-along during their game. I know the Avs do it. I know the Golden Knights do it. And I know Anaheim does it. I can only imagine what Litt must be getting in residuals for that song. I don't know whether they wrote it or not. But if they did, because that's where all the money is, they got to be getting some bank, let alone the fact how much radio airplay that song's got since it's been out for the last 25 plus years. Good for them. The old adage of all you need is one. All you need is one. One big hit. It's Tool. It's Schism. As Nutty It Rocks.

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0: 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I'll drop it on you right after Drowning Pool.
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0: Remember that time when Guns N' Roses refused to go on the stage until Big Rig apologized on the air for saying they smelled like
1: death?
0: 98 Rock.

So, you know, 4th of July is big here. Competitive eating, Joey Chestnut. How many Nathan hot dogs can a man shove into his body in a less than 10-minute time frame and not have a massive cardiac arrest on site? Okay, this is totally the opposite. This comes to us from South Korea. It's your What the Dumb of the Day today. And it's funny as hell, especially when you see who the winner was on this.

0: And now, another episode of Big Rig's What the Dumb on 98 Rock.
1: This is definitely a competition. Had I known about it, I probably would have been in South Korea for this one. Have you seen their power nap competition? You heard that right. Power napping. 170 people showed up in Seoul this past Saturday to compete in this. And what they did was they put them through all these different scenarios to see how well they could...

170 people showed up in Seoul this past Saturday to compete in this. And what they did was they put them through all these different scenarios to see how well they could continue to sleep and nap. From hanging out at a construction site to a public park to tickling them to playing loud mosquito noises and such. One man won this, and he was 80 years old. Listen, at that point in your life, you can pretty much sleep through anything, I'm going to guess. I mean, my dad in his 70s could have won this competition. I mean, look, you're 80, so probably, you know, you can't hear much of anything, even with the hearing aids in. You know, your sense of smell and a lot of other things probably aren't as sharp as they used to be, so they're not getting you that way. I mean, come on, seriously, dude's 80 years old. You know, Joey Chestnut and hot dogs, this guy is the basic competitive sleep champion that's the Joey Chestnut of sleep.

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1: This is definitely a competition. Had I known about it, I probably would have been in South Korea for this one. Have you seen their power nap competition? You heard that right. 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

know someone who should be in the pit of honor for that show that's active duty military or a veteran? 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

0: As I mentioned moments ago, the Five Finger Death Punch Pit of Honor. 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

All right, friends, if Matt can do it, you can do it. Matt was listening to Rig yesterday. He's representing Gracieville and won $1,000 after My Friend of Misery from Metallica, 6 minutes 45. I'll give you a three-letter word. 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

Well, Jim and the lovely Marie married 2 years ago. That was their first dance song. They got married in St. Pete at some fancy hotel. I'm glad to have you guys listening to 98 Rock. It's the Klinger Show.

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0: 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Get some. It's

I will tell you straight up, tonight's Klinger show does include the use of at least one latex exam glove. We usually buy, what, 200 count boxes at Costco, the blue ones? It's 98 Rock, Tampa Bay's rock station. I've got some 3 days. I've got some offspring. It is wild to think that in just a few days, Daytona International Speedway opens for business for Welcome to Rockville. Woo-hoo!

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1: Hey, are we talking about May in the Bay? Or are we talking about the fact that you didn't piss yourself?

Offspring set up shop on Friday night, just before Foo Fighters at Rockville. Let's go Never Tell. Let's go Sleep Theory. I've got some Chevelle on the way as well. And you're 8 minutes away from Toadie's tickets on The Klinger Show.

0: Well, that's going to be fun as hell, isn't it? Seeing Chevelle open for the Benjamins in October. It's 98 Rock, Tampa Bay's rock station. I would like to give you some Toadies tickets. The record Rubberneck makes me so happy, even after all of these years, because, like, I just remember where I was living in the beautiful metropolis of Daytona Beach, Florida, right off of South Palmetto Avenue and International Speedway. And then Toadies come out with Rubberneck, and I was like, holy crap, they are speaking to me. That record is still so good, and I'd love for you to see them play it. So open up the iHeartRadio app, leave me a talkback message that will get my attention, and I will hand the tickets over.
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